see my feet. 4, pick up them mic in 4, 5, catch a girl them eye. 6, mash up the dance with lyrics. 7, never gonna touch no weapon. These are the rules and lessons. In the game from early, still mash mic. If you chat slack then you're not concerned me. Only chat clean, never chat dirty. Roll up a thing that's green and earthy.

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Never can't touch no weapon. These are the rules and lessons. When I set up the sound, touchdown. We had a big name, so we gon' ring crowd. Sound it to Chris and Sweet. You already know that they won't be loud. So when we touch down, we had a champion sound. We make a sound boy turn red and a frown. Drop it up late, make a man say wow.

she was quite voluptuous. And it was true, she had eyes for me. Then one night

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Swallow two shots of the rum. She won't feel none, just numb. I make a freak bitch out of none.

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Soul position, RJD2 on the beats, plus myself, blueprint rhymes.

Black lives matter. Black lives matter to me. Black lives matter a lot to me. My name is Bob James. I'm a white jazz pianist and composer, and Black lives shaped my life. Black lives gave me a career. Black lives created the music that captured my heart. Black lives encouraged me. Black lives welcomed me into their unique indigenous jazz art form. Jazz was a black art form when I became obsessed with trying to learn it. And jazz is still and will always be a black art form. America is very lucky to have it. I feel very fortunate to have been accepted as a participant, a contributor. Early on, I remember thinking that the real jazz community was kind of a sacred, closed world. White folks better beware. But amazingly, black lives in the jazz community let me join in. They could have pressed a knee into my neck, but they did not.

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Black musicians enrich my life. Black fans support my music. They applaud at my concerts. Sometimes they even shout out, "Go Bob!" to give me confidence. They greet me warmly at the autograph table, buy me a drink at the bar, invite me to their homes. Black Lives

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1: 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Answer this, is this how it started? Under bricks in shattered castles, forcing loves, exchanging parcels. Gifts abroad taste like abroad. 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